0: 4240 9th Street, by Arthur Street Elementary for a two-car accident. No injuries. Fluids down. 2003.
1: So engine two responding. 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

Half Road, Sugarloaf Township, for a 73-year-old male. Fall victim in the driveway. Now stating he had no longer one CMS. 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
1: And for what do you got?
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1: You said arriving?
0: Negative, en route.
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0: County 577.
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0: We're responding.
1: Okay, it was a 911 call. They reported a fall victim in the driveway. Then they complained and decided they no longer wanted help. They were going to call the neighbor. But we have no confirmation that they got their assistance.
0: Copy. We're on scene.
1: 10-4.

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2: Green IU, let's close it up.
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0: County, Rush 275 is responding.
1: Rush 275 responding. Vehicle accident, two vehicles, mostly out of the roadway. Numidia Drive, Oak Lane, Locust Township, no injuries.
2: Okay.
3: Township. For a male, lift assist only, 2012.

43 in Medic 29. Number 6, Chestnut Street in Hughestown, 71-year-old female with COPD. She's on oxygen, having shortness of breath, 24. 24-

Look for a city fire. Respond 215 High Street, apartment 718. For 59-year-old female, fall victim, not injured, 2015.

0: dispatch for my brush truck to Tavitz and have my engine stay at the bottom.
1: At the bottom, at 2016. And to Tavitz, 154 engine to stay at the bottom. Per the chief, time is 2016. Luzerne County.
2: Go down, Michigan, for EMS. That was 377, correct, Turkey Pass Road?
1: Yes, 377 Turkey Pass.
2: All right, listening to the individual here that was at 377 Turkey Pass, and he said there was no fall victim here in the driveway.
1: Mark Watkins was your complainant.
0: Engine 154, Luzerne County.

0: Chief 270A will be responding.
1: Chief 270A responding, 2019.
2: Medic 37 responds, 40 Woodburn Drive in Wright Township for a 70-year-old female, difficulty ambulating, also vomiting blood, 2019.
3: This is Life Flight 6. We're inbound to your facility, probably with a 9-minute ETA. 16-year-old trauma transfer from Wayne Memorial to your place. With the initials of RM, are you aware of the patient?
4: Just at the light now.
3: Helmet, rider of a motorcycle. Was driving on a dirt road, pulled a wheelie, probably, he said, 40 miles an hour, lost control, hit the roadway, no loss of consciousness, multiple abrasions, both arms and legs. Was taken to the hospital ER by POV. Upon arrival to the hospital, he was evaluated and found that he had an open right foot fracture, which that is immobilized now. Assessment-wise on him, he's alert and oriented times 3. Like I said, no loss of consciousness at all from the accident. He's alert and oriented times 3, verbalizing well, just offering some complaints of the abrasions and the foot pain. Chest is equal, bilateral lung expansion, belly soft, pelvis is stable, moves all extremities well. He's had a total of 1,000 milliliters of saline. He's on 100 KBO saline right now. Blood pressure 128 over 67. Heart rate of 90. Sinus on the monitor. He's on room air 97. Resting comfortably, and like I said, we're probably looking at about 7 minutes. One, two, eight, over 67. 128 over 67.

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1: Johnny, do you want us to switch over to an aux channel?
0: Yeah, if you think you need one, you can have aux too.

0: Medic 13, 565 ESS, 184 engine respond, 328 Spring Street in West Pittston for crisis transport. Time is 2022.
1: Cheers, three.
0: Kelly.
1: All right, you can show 577 on scene, 337, check it out there.
0: What are you calling me?

0: And when you came in, did you go to the left or the right?
1: Made the left where you go up the hill, and I'm in the field where the grasshopper trucks are. It's a big field and a bunch of cars up here.
0: Well, you're in the wrong direction.

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1: They were combative, but I'll make sure that they're aware.

0: 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Okay. 11 Chief on board transporting vehicle.
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1: Good job.
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0: 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I'm going to be a little returning.

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seizure patient. History is... temp at home had a seizure. From the family, EMS has clenching of the fist and kind of turning of the head. They didn't report any like two milligrams IM.

patient was fairly lethargic, was acting post-ictal, and as I had said before, had received the IM Ativan. We established an IV, he's got a 24 gauge in his right AC. His blood glucose was 215 milligrams per deciliter. He did receive 1 milligram Versed for us. We had noticed some rhythmic leg movement. Currently,

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He was yelling at somebody in the background. The female was offering that perhaps the neighbors burning wood next door were causing the building to smell, but he insisted that he knows fire and that the building is on fire. We don't know where, though.

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1: Yeah.
0: They're with the reporting party on the third floor. They'll be down in 2 minutes.
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1: I'm in the area now off of the 143. I'm not seeing anything. I'm going to loop around and check the 142.
0: 10-4.

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0: 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Also fall victim. Time is 2117.
2: Trouble breathing. Pneumonia patient, 371 Frosty Valley Road, Hemlock Township, 170.
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1: McDew 801 responding. 371 Frosty Valley Road, Hemlock Township. 7-year-old male, trouble breathing. Pneumonia patient.
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290, fall victim, 115 West 5th Street, Mifflinville. 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
1: 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Put us on that 81 Church Street call.
0: Vic 10, you can disregard your tones. 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Medic 13 Alpha is responding. 81 Church Street for a male with food stuck in his throat. 2144.

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0: Okay, 139 units will be clear of North Pine. You could just let Medic 11 know their chase truck is in the medical complex lot next to the facility then.
1: Okay, 139 units.

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0: Medic 10, 103 River Street, 44, Department Number 1, 32-year-old female, short of breath, 2151.
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14 Squad, 129 East Foothills Drive, Butler Township. 90-year-old male with back pain, 2201.

1991 near Syncope, 439 Washington Street, Burrow. Thank you, 91 near Syncope, 439 Washington Street, Burrow. 2205.

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0: Thank you, 91, responding. 90-year-old female near Syncope. This will be a third-party call. 439 Washington Street.
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1: Go ahead.
0: Just so you're aware, the water company called. 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
1: Okay, 10-4. 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
1: Good deal. 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

2 to Kingston Borough, 615 Wyoming Avenue at Maple Ridge, room 305 Bravo. 54-year-old male, complaining of chest pain. 2 nitro on board at 22 chest.

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1: And 4 will stage out about a block away. County 26.
0: 26.
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Ariel 543. 3 in Wyoming Borough. 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Time is 22:25.

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0: Hi, this is Gina B.

LVH BLS respond. 1711 East Broad Street. Room 18, bed 2. The manor at St. Luke's Village. 88-year-old male who fell earlier and is now experiencing hip pain and shoulder pain. 2249.

Please for 6. Kelly. You're responding. Oh, yeah. Sorry.

5 respond. Number 7 East Main Street in the rear in Newport Township. For 69-year-old female intoxicated fall victim, facial injuries, 2250.

0: 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Good morning for BLS.
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Medic 10, Shawnee at Nottingham Street in Plymouth Borough for an unresponsive in a vehicle. 2305.

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0: Ambulance 565, Medi-10, respond. 113 Spring Street in West Pittston for a 91-year-old female short of breath. Time is 23:13.
1: A5. We're on the way.
2: 23:13. Was there my 29 Alpha?
1: 29 Alpha.
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Wilkes-Barre City, MS 418 Hazel Street, Wilkes-Barre City. At the request of police on scene, eval a patient from a domestic 2322.

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0: 4783 over 37478. Repeating 47853 over 37478. And it looks like he took out the communications wires at 15, 13, and 11 Groover Street, if you could notate that.
1: Jeffers.
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Station 230 QRS, it's Mickey 801 responding. Chest pain, 543 Roarsburg Road, Greenwood Township, 2341.

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0: 26, 41 East Diamond Avenue, Hazleton, Arrows Cafe, 36-year-old male, sick full episode. I'm at 1-8.
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2: 119.

ELS 60, leg numbness, 28 Perry Avenue, lot 26, Montour Township. ELS 60, leg numbness, 28 Perry Avenue, lot 26, Montour Township, 0202.

FBI responding. Call came in through the medical alarm company, 20 Perry Avenue, lot 26. We'll be outside. Male patient, one of his legs is feeling numb.

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1: 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He's supposed to be outside lot 26. His residence is at lot 13.
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2: Okay, there's nobody outside lot 26, and there's nobody inside staying in 1 EMS, so we'll go over to lot 13 and see what we got.
1: It is 0217.

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1: County.
0: Engine 3 is on the way.
1: And for a 19-year-old Nell was shocked by this court. He doesn't want any EMS response. He's just worried about any sort of issues with the outlet from this. The cord's since been unplugged. It did turn a different color. It turned black before he unplugged it. 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
1: Engine 3.
0: All right, they're not stating the cord's completely unplugged. They don't want any fire at this point, and one of the friends is going to drive them to the hospital to get looked at. They're requesting everybody else to cancel.
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0: The residence for a female with chest pain. 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
1: 348. Friend Rescue 3 arriving on the scene also.
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1: 543-83. 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
0: All right. We have a patient with a respiratory issue. She responded positively to a NEB treatment. But she's having a little bit of psych issue. She doesn't want to go to the hospital, but it's definitely in her best bet to go.
1: Cover that. See you in about a minute.

0: 60, fire alarm activation, 50 Lunger Drive, Lowe's, Hemlock Township. Station 160, ambulance 60, fire alarm activation, 50 Lunger Drive, Lowe's, Hemlock Township, utilize fire 2 for operations, 0456.
1: Ambulance 53, I responding. 50 Lunger Drive, Lowe's, Hemlock Township. 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Zone 193, fire pump, water flowing alarm. 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
1: Responding, going to Lowe's, 50 Lunger Drive, Hemlock Township, fire alarm activation, zone 193, fire pump water flowing alarm, no contact.

0: 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Station 160, fire alarm activation, 50 Lunger Drive, Lowe's, Hemlock Township.
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NICU 801, possible sepsis, 3298 Ridge Road, Sunset Ridge, Scott Township. Ambulance 60, NICU 801, possible sepsis, 3298 Ridge Road, Sunset Ridge, Scott Township, 0550. Sunset Ridge, be going for male patient, possible sepsis, altered mental status, shaking, and an elevated heart rate.

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0: Station 70, traffic 57, traffic control, 300 block Elysburg Road, Rush Township. Station 70, traffic 57, traffic control, 300 block of Elysburg Road, Narrows, Rush Township. Utilize fire 10 for operation 0636.
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0: 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Lieutenant 73, County.
1: We'll be responding momentarily. No more telecommunications. If you want to still get down.
0: Lieutenant 73 responding, 0645.
2: County Chief 70, is this injury or not injury?

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0: 直接圈。Just to advise, there's a key holder responding 15-20 minute ETA in a light Subaru.
1: Got me. You can show the truck arriving on the scene. Nothing strong, be out investigating.
0: 650.

0: and the 135 Summit Street in Edwardsville. To request the police on scene to evaluate a male from a domestic 62.
1: And if we get him in the hold off traffic, we're ready for the wreck and ready to go for roll.
2: That'll be a small Ford four-door.
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0: County.
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0: T8.
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1: Station 226. Not a response. Not a response. 215 Huckleberry Lane. The road will be shut down here for about an hour. 215 Huckleberry Lane. The road will be shut down for about an hour. 7-1.
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0: Road. A victim of a motor vehicle accident said he hit his head. He's unsure if he's hurt. 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
1: Confer Hollow Road, Pine Township. Again, a 65-year-old male, cardiac arrest.
2: BLS 120, weakness, 58% of drive, Mahoney Township, 007.

0: County Ambulance 426i responding.
1: No, Ambulance 426i responding on a 58% of drive in Mahoney Township. It's a 60-year-old female cancer patient, has a high fever, experiencing weakness right now.
0: 126, copy.
1: 126, you're right.

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1: 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She's unable to get him out of the recliner. He's a larger male. She's starting CPR in the chair as much as she can.
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0: Hey, third.
2: Two, 30 arrest, cardiac arrest. 17 Confer Hollow Road, Pine Township. Confer Hollow Road, Pine Township. 0813.

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2: 25 Alpha.
3: On scene.

0: The 200 block of James Street between the Meadowlands and Warren is closed to all traffic, including emergency vehicles.
1: 200 James, okay.

County Station 189, Medic 37. Mitchell Ave from Scarlet to Olivia Way in Wright Township is closed to all traffic, including emergencies. 8-4.

0: Street Advisory, Johnson Street's closed between North Main and North Washington. Closed all.
1: South Davis. Headquarters okay.
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0: Yeah,

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Kingston Manor, commercial fire alarm, zone 48, 1007.

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1: Quiet, 4382, what's your name calling?
0: Negative, I'm calling for Dorrance.
1: 54382.
2: Houston EMS, 1209 Main Street in Duryea, apartment number 430, serial female, chest pain, shortness breath, 1018.

0: 315 Pittston Township in front of the Arby's for a female in the grass, altered mental, 1018. 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They're notified.
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1: We got a lot of shit on us, on board as well. We're not able to.
2: And 4, and route to Houston, 1020.

County Medic 9, respond 119 Orchard Street, Nanticoke. 68-year-old male with weakness, unable to emulate, 1022.

Sunny Medic 9 and respond 270 East Main Street in Nanticoke, apartment 511 in the Oplinger Towers. 68-year-old female fall victim. Timeout 1029.

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Room 2, 60-year-old male with right side weakness and possible heart issues. 1035.

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0: Okay.

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0: Paddock 3, 264 North Washington Street, 50 Long Island, Chesapeake, Shooting Spur, 1104.
1: What is there for?

Vic 33, 669 Main Road, Dallas Township Apartment, B Bravo, 33-year-old female, weakness, flu-like symptoms, 1109.

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You are 231 westbound Interstate 80, Hemlock Township.

0: 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In the area 231 westbound Interstate 80, Hemlock Township, Lim 15.
1: 6380, I'm seeing Lim 15.
2: K61 is responding.
0: Address change, 229, in the area 229 westbound Interstate 80.

County Medic 2 respond 200 Second Ave, Kingston Borough at Edenbrook, bed 123 for a 74-year-old male, possible CBA. 11-7.

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0: On the way to Kingston.
1: I'm with you.
2: Guardrails and possibly somebody ejected. Like I said, one call and this is going to be in and around the Millville Road overpass area.
3: So for 1033 Mountain Road, report of a tree on wires, 1119.
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1: 1119.

0: 160 motor vehicle accident, possible ejection, 233 West Interstate 80, Hemlock Township. Station 160 motor vehicle accident, possible ejection, 233 West Interstate 80, Hemlock Township, 1120.
1: County Rescue 163 responding.
2: 163 responding, 1121.
1: Did you say it was over the Millville Road area?
2: 233 West Interstate 80, in and around the Millville Road overpass or underpass.
1: Okay.
3: Your police department, we're going to contact UGI because they gave us a pole number to let them know, but it's a tree on wires.
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0: 168, Rescue 163. We're going towards Light Street. We passed Shannon's Grease Trap. We haven't found anything if you want to go towards Danville.
1: We're going to turn around at the 234 crossover with the state police.
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0: State police advising everybody can recall. There is an accident at the 234, but there are no injuries, no need for EMS or fire.
1: 1040, you can recall the box.
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1: Just wanted to let you know that the guy reached out to me about doing the thing tomorrow, so you do not have to make contact with him today.
0: 10-4, thank you for letting me know. Save me the trip. Call 14 clear.
1: No problem. Just I'll touch base with you this afternoon if I can and fill you in. And we'll talk about it later. Have a good day. Thank you. Call 7 clear.
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1: God.
0: 200 West Chapel Street, called in Catholic Social Services. Their fire alarm went off. They're doing work there. They're staying, no need for a fire. We did not receive it from the alarm company as of yet.
1: Receive it.
0: Stand for.

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Eagleton City Fire, 214 West Walnut Street, Catholic Social Services. 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
0: 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Apparently it's audible. 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
0: Okay, I'll put everybody on.
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0: 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We're going to be responding to some of them.
1: County 558, you copy?
0: County 558, I would copy direct. 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
1: 1143.

Medic 25, respond out to East Northampton Street in the area of Giants, but at a construction site bleeding from her foot and altered, 1149.

0: 下面呢。
1: 9-8 is going to be clear, guys. I'm going to put it on that call.

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1: 7-4.
0: Carrington 2 to rescue 3 in the LIC. This is going to be closer to 8th Street.
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Kingston 44 Fire, 480 Pierce Street, for a tree on wires near the trestle, 1235.

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1: 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I got nothing strong from side Alpha, Bravo. 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

regarding Station 122, 522 ambulance. Respond Beaumont in 4437 Route 309 Highway in Dallas Township for an MVA unknown injuries. 1239.

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2: County Medic 2, respond to Beaumont in 4437, Route 309, Highway Dallas Township, for the MVA with unknown injuries. Timeout 1240.

0: County 5.23.
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3: All right.
0: Right, I'll see.

Steve from Ladder 1. We spoke with one of the people in the portion we went into. We're getting reports of a burning smell in the back of the building. We're going to investigate.

0: Command the ladder one.
1: Go ahead, ladder one. The Avenue's vocational building.
0: All right.

0: County Medic 5, City Fire with the Maple Assist, 36 Kidder Street, for a 61-year-old male patient with cerebral palsy, unresponsive, but is breathing, 1242.
1: The person that you spoke with, are they the one that pulled the alarm just so we can narrow down the area?
2: Not to my knowledge, no.
1: Alright, 10-4, Engine 2 is going to be making their way to...
2: Copy.

0: You guys aren't seeing?
1: Most outbound now, we didn't see anything. Follow up to you.
0: One twenty two one, go ahead. Just south of 11 and its street cleaner is in a ditch. Vehicle in the ditch, it's not an MVA.
2: 10-4.
0: In Monroe Township.
2: Dallas Township.
0: Okay, 10-4, we'll be there shortly.
3: One four nine squad.
4: You see the comments that I put in for this call for the pull number?
3: I see them here. We'll call you, Jeff.
4: Okay, available.
3: 12:45.
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0: County to 122, Chief.
1: 122, Chief, go ahead.
0: Alright, if it's just a vehicle in a ditch, can we cancel the medical unit?
1: Yeah, that's part, that'll be fine.
0: 45.
2: Go ahead.
0: For a fire on the scene, no accident at this time. 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

Medic 37, 132 for the assist. 19 Summit View Drive in Fairview Township for a 19-year-old female. 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

Medic 2 responds 205 Nicholson Street in Wilkes-Barre Township for a 69-year-old female fall victim, possible broken shoulder, 1311.

0: 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Commercial fire alarm at FNH Realty, Zone 13, Southside, Manpole. Time out 1302.
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1: Alarm company called in another multiple activations for zone 13.
0: All right, I copy. It seems like it's going to be a malfunction in the alarm system. I was trying to confirm.
1: Yeah.

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1: County, we're going to be arriving on scene. 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
2: Yes, I do.
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2: As I'm looking at the map, I think you have to go more to the west side of the building.
1: You said west?
2: Correct. It looks like it's going to be on the northwest side of the building.
1: Copy.
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Medic 2, 440 North River Street, Wilkes-Barre City, River Street Manor, room 63, 67 male, severe headache, 1322.

0: 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I'll be on my way to the investigation.
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2: 1324. 163 Station County. Okay, County, as for the Chief, you can clear 11 Hoover Street. That's from the previous call this morning, and all the proper authorities have been given the information.
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1: 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We will be on the way and we're going to be switching over to the car.
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1: 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They've been removed. You can put in some tomb sandbags, sir.

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1: 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Single-story commercial facility, nothing evident from the AMB. I'll be out investigating. I do have personnel on premise.
0: 10-4, 39.

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0: County, there's work being done on the system here. We could be available to recall the box.
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0: 33 Harvey Psych QRS, 245 Old Lake Road at Kadima, 85-year-old male, fall victim, possible seizure, 1354.
1: Approach. 10-4, 1354.
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0: 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Transmat Intermediate 423 3rd Ave, Kingston Borough. Commercial fire alarm 1403.
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2: 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Hold everyone else in quarters. 1403.

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0: 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They're looking for an evaluation. 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

0: County Medic 13, planes fire on the medical assist, 307 Laird Street, at FMC for a 68-year-old male with catheter issues. I'm out 1437.
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0: County, Chief 9, Arizona.
1: Okay, Chief 9, Arizona. You're on the Continental Boulevard, Liberty Valley Road, 54, 254 interchange. 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
0: 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Hello.

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0: 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I just came through there, didn't you?

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1: Head out to 254. Today we were just being turned around now, we're going to head up. We're just going to go non-emergent.

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2: All right, I got the wires off the roadway. Roadway's going to be open, but I got a pole number. It appears somebody snagged something and pulled a PTL pole, leaning pretty good towards the road. Number whenever you're ready.
1: Proceed.
2: 49773 over November 34956. It's displaced in the ground about a foot and a half, leaning over the roadway.
1: 10-4, I'll notify PPNO.
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0: 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Alpha's arriving, LVH.
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2: Hey, I'm over on the D side of the building. We're looking from the street side.
1: Copy.

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0: You guys are still coming to Division Street, correct?
1: Yeah, we're coming over the bridge now.
0: Alright, you can park behind our engine. We will be in the back of the residence through the garage.
1: Copy, Fire G, okay?
0: Yeah, that's fine.
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0: 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County 148 truck, is it okay to hold off on 10 medic for ALS coming today?
1: Yeah, that might
0: be. 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

0: 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Alarm is sounding. F6 left command investigating.
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1: Fallout 750, Oak Hill, faulty defector. Wires down on... destroyed in the process of them pulling the pole away from the ground.
2: Transfer.
1: Thank you.

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0: 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All Hazel Township units are ready.
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0: guys. County, we're going to be loaded. 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
2: We're about 5 hours. We just passed the emails.
1: Copy?
0: Negative, it cut out.
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0: Okay, that's a mountain, Kennedy. 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

0: 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We'll meet you there.
1: 9 Bravo, you copy?
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1: Carrier, come in.
0: Any word from the QCOM?
1: Negative. The alarm company had been trying for a key holder with no response. You're also coming in as a burg alarm to that location. I advised them that it was you guys on scene. I don't know if police are going to respond.
0: They just pulled in the parking lot. We're going to complete this operation. If a key holder's not coming down, that was us who set off one of the alarms. And there's nothing there inside. So if you get calls of alarm sounding, it's going to keep sounding until the key holder gets here.
1: Understood. 1531, I'll clear you out.

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51, Mutual Aid, Mickey 91, BLS 90, hemorrhaging, 2050, West Front Street, Briar Creek Borough. Mega 61, Mutual Aid, Mickey 91, BLS 90, hemorrhaging, Celebration Villa, 2050, West Front Street, Briar Creek Borough, 1543. West Front Street, Briar Creek Borough, 87-year-old female with a rectal prolapse, bleeding significantly, negative blood thinners, room 122.

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Medic 9, 34 East, Washington, Alpha Friend, 10 A Alpha, 39-year-old female, lightheaded, 1547.

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0: apart from the hangar, and I left the fours inbound. They're going to be dropping off the roof. They're just dropping off the hangar. Should be no factor for you. They're about 6 minutes out.
1: 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We are currently 19 minutes out. 190 minutes.

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1: 25 to South, 1605.
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Station 160, BLS 60, fire alarm activation, 68 Longer Drive, Hemlock Township. Station 160, BLS 60, commercial fire alarm activation, 68 Longer Drive, Hemlock Township, out of Marshalls. Operations on fire 26206.

0: 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It's out of Marshall, 68 Longer Drive. 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

0: 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Spoke to the manager who provided proper passcode. The alarm company did advise if they wanted you out there or not.
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0: Now,

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Per Chief 168, all units holding quarters. All units holding quarters, 1608.

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0: It's in Touchbeam as Medic 29, Township Paramedical Assist, Route 315, the Holiday Inn Express in the lobby. A 34-year-old female, chest pain, difficulty breathing, 1613.
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0: 566 82 Lucerne, train this to the 82 truck.
1: Evan Street, Hazel Township, for mail left assist 1614.

0: Okay, 2.6DA, clear, box back in service, 1620.
1: Okay. 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

0: City car 4 to 10 unit, responding to Stark Street.
1: Car 4, I'll have to relay. They're on the Old County Fire.

going to 78 Woodbine Lane, Mahoning Township. It's an 89-year-old female fall victim, possible fracture, negative LOC. East 126, 1633.

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0: Anyone's man.
2: Two's been responding. I don't know if he's copied my radio.
0: Negative. Engine 2 responding. 1643.

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0: Now, did you copy UGI pull number and dispatch UGI this location?
1: 10-4, proceed.
0: Your pull number 48948 over 39254. 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

Peg 37, 460 South Main Road, apartment 201, Wright Township at the Manor. 87-year-old female fall victim. 16, 47.

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1: All right, County, one patient transport from this MVA. 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
1: Medic 30.
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2: Static 10, 429 Elm Avenue, Kingston Borough, 80-year-old female, short of breath, 1714.

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Tree on the power line catching fire, 17.

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0: 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It's going to be a rear and south collision. I'll be out checking. Stand by for further.
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1: 10-4.
0: Four. 70 South Pine Street, apartment 914. Possible structure fire, not reported cooking incident, smoke in the apartment, 1724.

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1: Yeah, smoke pushing from the door, Jim. And it's reporting it's out. We're investigating.
0: 10-4.

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2: 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There is a fire at the top of the pole in the power lines.

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2: 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We'll stick around here till they get here.
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Medic 2533, Tilbury Ave, Plymouth Township. 60 Federal Mental Fall Victim, positive LOC. 1735.

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0: Just a progress report. Smoke is clear in the hallway. We're going to be working on ventilating the apartment here momentarily.

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0: 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Medic 3.
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1: Driveway is clear and they are waiting. 1743.

0: Houston Bravo, can we have PD expedite to this location? We've just received reports from bystanders that the assailant is returning to the scene.
1: 10-4, back away and engage for him at 5, please.
0: 10-4.
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0: Progress report.
1: We're just clearing out the last bit of smoke in the fire apartment. 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
0: Let me see. 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
3: Jamar, command terminated. All Hazel Township and 241 units are ready.
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0: Luzerne County from the 125 car.
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0: Can you please open and close a card for me for code enforcement at 116 Bear Creek Road?

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1: 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Keep my 10, sir.
0: 10-4, thank you.
2: Base 10,
0: 1809, they're clear.

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Kingston, 44th Fire, 63 South Atherton Avenue, Kingston Borough. For an alarm sounding unknown type, 1818.

3900 Fort Walton. We had a three-story duplex, nothing evident, all four sides. I do have an audible alarm sounding in the 63 size.

0: 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Just advise you, we just received a medical alarm for that same apartment, no contact.
1: Available, sir.
0: Okay, it's coming from the bathroom. No contact there.
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0: Hey, bye.
1: Chief, would you like us to float your way?
3: Yeah, affirmative. We do have an audible alarm, but we have nothing showing at this point yet, but we're going to try to get in.
1: Okay, you want us to come priority one?
3: No, you can just float non-emergent at this point.
1: Okay. County Engine 1, you copy?

Blackstone Township. It's a 61-year-old female, paranoid schizophrenic, having a crisis episode. RP did advise she's nonviolent and that police were not going to be needed. Do you want me to advise them anyway, or do you want to check it out first? Milton PSP, I'm sure they're not going to come, but I'll let them know.

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1: 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We're available.
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Wires down. 15 Pattersonville Road, Union Township. 1839.

0: Bem, oi. PPNL is on scene and remove the branch. You could clear me from the call.
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1: Tower.
0: 149 Tower.
1: All right, County, we're able to gain access to that residence. It appears to be a faulty detector. There was no CO, no smoke. If you can just note the cab, we were able to secure the residence back up. There was nobody home, so at this point, Tower 1 is going to be available. You can close it out.
0: 10-4, 1842.

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0: Kern County, 189 Fire, come in. County. We're arriving I-2M, large industrial facility. Nothing apparent from the exterior, negative on evacuation. Investigating.
1: Hey, 1853.

0: 29 engine from Chief. Go ahead. Marble guy, you're going to be going in with maintenance. Their CO2 system went off. No smoke, no flames. CO2 system activated. They just want you to go in and...
1: Affirmative. We'll be arriving. 189 engine to Luzerne County.
2: Engine 189.
1: Arriving.
2: Yeah. 1850.
0: 132 from 189.
3: 132.
0: I'm going to be hydrant across the street momentarily until we investigate this.
3: Affirmative.

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1: Deputy, go ahead.
0: Alright, we got eyes on the duct that the system went off in. We're not seeing any temperatures above 110, but we're heading up to the roof to take a look up that night.
1: Copy.

0: Okay, no temperatures, no nothing visible on the roof. If there was anything in the duct, just clear it out. We're heading back down.
1: Copy, thanks for release 132.
0: Affirmative.
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2: 56585?
1: 56585. 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
2: 10-4, 1908.

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2: Sergeant Connor.
3: Sorry.
2: Okay, 1912. Came out with a foot injury.
4: Uh-huh. 183, engine 2.
1: Engine 2.
4: 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We'll be out checking on injuries.
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0: 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Eno and Brooke Avenue, Kingston Borough. Billy Mail, fall victim outside. Need Kings Pick 10.
1: Eleven, Juliet.
2: Okay. Medic 11, Juliet from 183, Chief. When you get here, I'm going to have a 14-year-old female, no loss of consciousness, no major deformities on her right foot. When you get here, we'll advise you further.
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1: Responding.
2: Make you 801 responding, 207. Third Street, Benton Bro, 60, male in his 60s, chest pain, shortness of breath.
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2: 1917.
0: Medic 37, 185 South Mount Boulevard, Wright Township. A personal care unit, room 107, 87-year-old female, chest pain, 1918.
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1: 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Fall victim, 167 State Route 442 Pine Township. 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State Route 442 Pine Township, 1922.
2: County, 230.
1: Chief 230, County.
2: I myself and three other EMTs responded, no other QRS positives.
1: Chief 230 and QRS responding, 167 State Route 442 Pine Township, elderly male fall victim. RP was third party, advised that she's a neighbor, can hear him yelling for help.
2: Yeah, attempts for.
3: Nine, two, three.

0: Yeah, one, two. Johnny, you can mark all five units at that one.
1: King 24.

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Also on the leg, 1926.

0: 30 County.
1: Cancel BLS,
2: what? Okay, advising to cancel BLS, 1928.
3: Hold you. Be advised, we are responding to 809 Hunter Highway, Eaton Township for cardiac issues.
4: 10-4, 1928.
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0: 149 Tower.
1: All right, Connie, we got word from a neighbor that this individual FL got up and walked away through the old railroad bed. 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They left the scene.

0: Wetlands 90, fall victim 20 Davisville Road, Briar Creek Township. Ambulance 90, fall victim 20 Davisville Road, Briar Creek Township, 1932.
1: I'm responding.
2: 1997 responding, 20 Davisville Road in Briar Creek Township. It'll be for an 80-year-old male fall victim, no LOC. Advise to enter through the garage.
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0: swimming out of the Wyoming Valley Behavioral Hospital, Kingston Borough. In the hallway, 2 end of November, 18-year-old female swallowed a shampoo bottle cap. No shortage of breath. 1937.
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